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1: A better life with Dr. Sanjay Gupta.
2: 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And there's perhaps no movement more fundamental than walking. 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This is according to Dana Santis, a strength and conditioning specialist. Even though you walk every day, Dana does say you can make small adjustments to immediately improve your walking mechanics. 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

0: 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Good morning. It is Jen and Frank. Hello, my friend.
1: How are you? How's everything in Rochester, New York? We got a lot to talk about.
0: I can't hear you now.
1: Okay, hold on. Hello, hello.
0: Hello, Frank.
1: Now?
0: There we go. Yes, all right. I can hear you.
1: Oh, sure we can. Anyway, like
0: technology.
1: I was saying. I love it. Every day I wake up, I hope more of it gets involved in my life. It just has made things so much easier. So
0: in some ways it has.
1: Yeah.
0: Yes.
1: So you had a nice visit with Grandma Lou. We have to talk about that at some point.
0: I did. I went to go see Grandma Lou. I'll tell you what she was doing when I went to go visit her yesterday.
1: Rolling pennies.

0: No, that's a good guess, though. That's
1: I would
0: a
1: think
0: very good guess.
1: In the environment she's in, that would kill some time.
0: It could. You know what's interesting? A lot of businesses now, they don't have pennies. They don't want your pennies now since they've stopped production of the penny. I don't know if you've seen that or not. And a lot of businesses don't give change back.
1: They round it up or down.
0: Exactly.
1: But now they're saying the nickel's next because it costs too much to make. It's the same thing.
0: No.
1: So we may get rid of the nickel, which leaves us with our dime and a quarter.
0: Well, we're going to tell you about our lemonade stand. It's coming up on Saturday. So we have that this weekend. 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So we'll get you the info. And we need your donations.
1: Oh, yeah, we do. 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Or come down and see us, like Jen said, Saturday from 10 to noon. We're going to give you a nice fresh glass of lemonade as a thank you for getting us these school supplies.
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0: Good morning. Here are the stories we are following at this hour. A report by the Worcester MBTA Working Group calls for modernization of rail service on the Worcester-Framingham line and the restoration of more express trains to Boston. Travel time to Boston has increased post-pandemic. Governor Maura Healey signed legislation Monday that she framed as strengthening abortion protections in Massachusetts, ensuring that patients experiencing serious pregnancy complications can receive medically appropriate care from their medical providers that they know and trust here in Massachusetts. It was a wet July with above-average rainfall, but a number of counties in Massachusetts, including Worcester, the Cape, Franklin, Hampshire, and Hampden, all remain at level 2 significant drought. Nantucket especially is in need of more precipitation. Taylor Farms are recalling products such as salsa, dips, sandwiches, and more that contain jalapeno peppers that may be contaminated with salmonella. Many of the products have a sell-by date of August 16th and were sold in major chains. Taylor Farms said so far no illnesses have been linked to the recalled products. Patriots tight end Hunter Henry has signed a 2-year extension with the team. Red Sox lost to the Blue Jays 2-1. They go again tonight in Toronto. Sunny today, high in the 80s, overnight low in the 60s, so a little cooler. Wednesday, mix of sun and clouds, high in the 80s. I'm Hank Stoltz, and you're up to date.
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0: 104.5 XLO, we are Jen and Frank. Don't forget, we will be in West Boylston at the Clinton Savings Bank branch this Saturday, 10 to noon. We're collecting back to school supplies for kids who are in need. If you could come by, drop something off, say hi, we'll give you a lemonade. 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So if you can't make it this Saturday, any Clinton Savings Bank branch will take your donation.
1: Now, Frank, you're a golfer. I want to find out how you feel about this golfer that got penalized. He was recently golfing in a professional tournament in New Jersey. Imagine this is you. You're in New Jersey, professional golf tournament. When he had a shot that landed, it was a drive that landed on the green but ended up in some nearby water. A fish jumped up out of the water, got the ball, and ate it.
0: Okay, how drunk were these guys who came up with this story?
1: I know, I guess they have it.
0: Do you realize the size of fish it would take to swallow a golf ball?
1: This is what the story is, that he hit his drive, it landed on the green, ended up in some nearby water. The fish jumped up, got the ball, and ate it. I mean, I could see that's conceivable. The fish sees something, thinks it's food. It might have been a really big fish.
0: It would have to be, yeah.
1: He was given a one-stroke penalty because of this.
0: I have no problem with that. That's the rules.
1: Okay.
0: I mean, it's
1: even if a fish eats your ball.
0: First of all, that takes courage to repeat that story in the clubhouse. You wouldn't believe what happened to me. Okay. Listen, we've all been talking to you about your drinking. You might want to back off a little. I don't know. That's bizarre. Now, I've heard of alligators picking up golf balls.
1: That would make sense. But, I mean, you've seen these, what is his name? Billy Bass, the largemouth bass.
0: Okay.
1: He could get one of these balls inside of him.
0: It could be. There are bass big enough to, like, yes. But it just the odds of all this happening at the same time.
1: I'm just telling you what the writers presented to me.
0: Listen,
1: golfer penalized after fish eats ball.
0: I am not doubting you are reading this exactly as they wrote it. But, man. I don't know. That one I might keep to myself.
1: How's your game?

0: 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We are Jen and Frank. Good morning on your Tuesday at 6:22.
1: Frank, would you order a salad if you went out to a restaurant these days?
0: Would I have something else accompanying it, or would that just be my meal?
1: Oh, no, you could have something else.
0: Sure, I've changed my ways. At one point, I was just 100% carnivore. I think there were months I would go without eating a vegetable when I was younger.
1: I mean now because of the salmonella concerns.
0: Oh, I thought lettuce. You meant in general. I'm like, I don't have anything against lettuce. Sure, I'll have a salad.
1: I went out yesterday to lunch, and I was with several people, and I ordered a salad, and everybody looked at me like...
0: Like you're going to die?
1: What are you doing? Yeah. Why are you eating a salad? But Taylor Farms has recalled some salsas and guacamole now over salmonella concerns. We had the lettuce, the cyclospora lettuce outbreak with Taylor Farms. Now they're recalling a dozen jalapeno farms over salmonella concerns.
0: Do you even go to work at this point if you work for those people, or you just had enough?
1: I'm not quite
0: sure. It's been a bad run for them.
1: No kidding. The farm says it's no longer using jalapenos from this particular Mexican farmer tied to the recall. Stores affected include Walmart, Target, Whole Foods, Kroger's, and Trader Joe's. So the good news is jalapeno is my least favorite pepper. So I'm not a big jalapeno person.
0: I'm not really either.
1: Those poppers. Yeah. Do you like the jalapeno poppers?
0: Those aren't bad. I also at one point ate these peppers that had like ham and cheese stuffed in them. There were
1: of course you did. Yeah. Let's harken back to you eating meat all the time.
0: Okay, that's fair.
1: You're hilarious, though, with the lettuce, me asking you
0: I'm
1: about
0: like,
1: a salad.
0: I'm like, why would she care if I have a salad at dinner?
1: Because I told you just minutes before the break.
0: No, you said we're going to talk about a salad. See, sometimes you
1: do you know what's going on this summer? No. It's the summer of salads and not eating them.
0: Finally, something I can get behind.
1: There you go.

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9: Good morning. Here are the stories we are following at this hour. According to Wallet Hub, Massachusetts is the 4th best state to live in. For their 2026 Best States to Live In survey, Wallet Hub compared the 50 states across 51 key indicators of livability. They range from housing costs and income growth to the education rate and hospital systems. Idaho topped the list. Worcester leaders calling on the MBTA to reinstate the Heart to Hub Express train and, in general, concentrate on getting things moving between Worcester and Boston and back again. We had some real downpours in July, but the above-average rainfall wasn't enough to get most of the state, including Worcester County, out of severe drought conditions. Below-average rainfall the last couple of years, along with less snowpack, have led to the deficit. The Perseid meteor shower is back. Peak time for the Celestial Light Show is Wednesday night, Thursday morning. Depending where you are and areas with little light pollution near the New Hampshire border may be best, you could see as many as 50 meteors an hour. Red Sox lost to Toronto 2-1, their lone run coming on a controversial 4-out 7th inning. Wu Sox are at home at Polar Park. Sunny with our high in the 80s, overnight low into the 60s with a chance of a shower. Wednesday, look for a mix of sun and clouds, high again into the 80s. I'm Hank Stoltz, and you're up to date.
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11: Sun followed by some clouds today, high of 83. Tonight, mostly cloudy, low of 64, right now 67. 629-1045 XLO.

0: 104.5 XLO, we are Jen and Frank. Happy to have you on board at 6:32. Question, Jen, do you ever wake up and there's like a really long hair like coming out of your arm or something? It just looks like it grew like a weed overnight. Do you ever run into that?
1: No.
0: Or is it just a guy thing?
1: I'm not quite sure, but my sister claims that she has a hair growing out of her forehead.
0: I was going to bring that up.
1: Like a really long one, and she has to pluck it. And I'm like, out of your, really? So it's down way below her hairline. But she showed it to me. Yeah, it does grow. It's weird.
0: But it's overnight it'll happen. And I have the same thing. I'll look in, there's one growing out of my forehead, which I'll say it for everybody who's thinking of it. Yes, it's the equivalent of it growing through a sidewalk. But it's bizarre. I had one on my arm this morning. I mean, it's just
1: crazy. You sure it wasn't just a hair that got stuck to you?
0: No.
1: I seem to have, I shed hair.
0: Yes, you
1: like
0: do.
1: All the time. Maybe your wife is shedding and
0: no,
1: it's
0: in
1: stuck
0: my
1: on
0: skin.
1: You.
0: It's growing.
1: Strange. Very strange. I don't know. There, as you get older, all weird stuff starts to grow on you.
0: As long as you're not making weird noises, you're fine.
1: Exactly.
0: You start that,
1: I can
0: people
1: just tell
0: gonna...
1: you from my mom.
0: Oh,
1: my
0: boy.
1: My mom's like, oh, something weird's growing. I'm like,
0: oh,
1: mom,
0: God.
1: You know, what are you going to do?
0: Yeah, it's life.

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1: The Buzz, sponsored by Big Y. Big Y, nicely done.
2: I'm not making up this story. When I moved to Boston, or the Worcester area, Boston area, from Las Vegas, it was because I met my friend Frank in Las Vegas, and he offered me the morning show job on a cocktail napkin. True or false?
1: Well, within my authority, I'm sure.
2: Yes. Well, now
1: we saved the napkin, and we posted it at one point.
2: I have it somewhere. I don't

0: If he signed it and it's legit, he might be screwed. Of course, we could call Attorney Rafferty, who actually went to school with this.
1: Well, do you really think, like, your attorney would say you might be screwed to you?
0: No,
1: like,
0: they'd say it in a much more professional way.
1: They really would. I'm just laughing.
0: This is why
1: Attorney Foley
0: never became a lawyer.
1: My counsel, yes. Yeah. Yeah,
0: all right, listen, you dirtbags. We all know what's going on here.
1: Well, Whitney Houston's Barbie doll was recently unveiled in Atlanta. The doll shows Whitney in her purple dress from I Want to Dance with Somebody, the video. It comes with bright makeup and drop earrings and a microphone.
0: It is dead on. Like, the hair is perfect. The dress is perfect. It is absolutely amazing.
1: It costs $59. You know, sometimes the wax statues are, they get them wrong. Mm. So I'm glad they got her Barbie doll correct.
0: 50, how much? It's over $50 for a Barbie
1: now? $59 for this. Wow. Well, this is a special collector's edition. And Brad Pitt and Jennifer Aniston allegedly have a secret standing lunch date. The meetings happen on the set of her show, The Morning Show. Brad goes straight to Jen's trailer for a private lunch and then leaves when filming resumes.
0: Hmm.
1: Interesting.
0: Here we go again.
1: Very, very interesting to these two crazy kids.
0: Oh, boy.
1: Yeah, but she's got a new man and she's in a relationship.
0: And she's a little older now.
1: A little older.
0: You do get a little wiser.
1: Yeah. Yes, absolutely. By the way, the next buzz in the morning, we're going to let you know, Brad Pitt on the cover of Esquire magazine saying he's no longer sober after 7 years. So he'll let you know what's going on there with that. 6:43, that's the buzz. 104.5 XLO. Hey, it's Jen. 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

0: 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We are Jen and Frank. Good morning. It's 6:56.
1: Well, this is kind of a miracle. Let's go to Brooklyn, New York, where a man was recently reunited with his wedding rings after sanitation workers found them in a trash bag. The rings were found during a routine pickup. Officials say the rings were kept safe until they could be returned with their owner. The man says he's grateful to the workers for their help. At least they didn't have to go through like a trash pile. We've seen that story before.
0: I almost lost my wedding ring like 3 weeks after we got married. I was building something in Westboro. Yeah, maybe you're starting to think this isn't for you. I mean, it's only been 3 weeks. And I dropped it at a construction site. And the next day, it was supposed to have concrete poured in that area. Thank God I noticed it was gone. And it was lying right where it had fallen off.
1: That is amazing. It's always so nice when you realize you lost something and you can go back to the first place that you think it is.
0: Yeah.
1: And it's there. Unlike my camera that I had for years.
0: Here we go.
1: And
0: this is a public service announcement. Would you please pay attention? Jen Carter is in need of your help. Take the stage, Jen.
1: This is when people used, instead of their phone to take pictures, real cameras, if we remember in the 2000s. And I had a really nice pink camera that I would take and bring everywhere to photograph my kids' events. And it was Brady's like 7th birthday party. I don't know where I think I lost it at like a Boy Scout meeting somewhere. Went back to the church, looked, wasn't there, tore the house apart, tore the car apart. Still have not been able to locate this camera.
0: And how many years ago did this camera go missing?
1: This is going, well, Brady is going to be 21, and this was 14
0: years ago.
1: Birthday party. Yeah.
0: Well, we're still hopeful. If you happen to have a pink camera somewhere in a drawer that you don't remember where or when you got it, maybe you should get a hold of
1: it. It's got a sticker on it that says Jen.
0: Oh,
1: so I put my name on the outside of it, too.
0: Well, that'll make it easier.
1: It's like Homer or Bart Simpson when he had the label maker.
0: Oh,
1: he
0: I
1: put
0: know.
1: His name on everything.
0: Well, anybody who knows where that pink camera is, we're begging you. Please call.
1: Yeah.
0: It's only been 14 years.
1: The sanitation workers found the lost wedding ring. So there's still hope.
0: There is hope. Jen and I will be out and about this weekend trying to help some kids who are in need. It's that time we do our lemonade stand with our friends at Clinton Savings Bank.
1: Yeah, Clinton Savings Bank. 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
0: Yeah, Jen and I will be live from 10 to noon at that West Boylston branch. 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
14: 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We highly recommend you stay off the roads.
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16: Good morning. Here are the stories we are following at this hour. A report by the Worcester MBTA Working Group calls for modernization of rail service on the Worcester-Framingham line and the restoration of more express trains to Boston. Travel time to Boston has increased post-pandemic. Governor Maura Healey signed legislation Monday that she framed as strengthening abortion protections in Massachusetts, ensuring that patients experiencing serious pregnancy complications can receive medically appropriate care from their medical providers that they know and trust here in Massachusetts. It was a wet July with above-average rainfall, but a number of counties in Massachusetts, including Worcester, the Cape, Franklin, Hampshire, and Hamden, all remain at level 2 significant drought. Nantucket especially is in need of more precipitation. Taylor Farms are recalling products such as salsa, dips, sandwiches, and more that contain jalapeno peppers that may be contaminated with salmonella. Many of the products have a sell-by date of August 16th and were sold in major chains. Taylor Farms said so far no illnesses have been linked to the recalled products. Patriots tight end Hunter Henry has signed a 2-year extension with the team. Red Sox lost to the Blue Jays 2-1. They go again tonight in Toronto. Sunny today, high in the 80s, overnight low in the 60s, so a little cooler. Wednesday, mix of sun and clouds, high in the 80s. I'm Hank Stoltz, and you're up to date.
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0: 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We're going to have our lemonade stand set up. You drop off some back-to-school supplies. 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

0: 104.5 XLO, we are Jen and Frank. Hopefully you're having a good morning. It's 7:25.
1: Frank, have you ever heard of Jetstar Air?
0: I have not. It sounds like some rinky-dink little airline that flies to Alaska and back.
1: It does. It's actually out of Australia, and they're a low-budget airline. Well, Jetstar Air going to start charging passengers to use the overhead bin. It will be a $17 fee that applies to carry-on bags. That will start in February of next year. Now, under the plan, overhead bags may weigh up to 22 pounds. However, if you're thinking, ladies, I have a purse, or maybe your business travel, you have your laptop, any of those things can stay under the seat in front of you for free. But if you want to put anything in the overhead bin, $17, Frank.
0: How much do I have to pay to use the toilet paper? Is that going to be another fee?
1: A nickel.
0: A nickel, and then a nickel to use the bathroom. But you know what? They announce all these low fares. You know what I'm saying? And then by the time they nickel and dime you to death, it's almost better to take a reliable airline.
1: Well, and it's very true because I was looking at airfares maybe for a trip to Vegas.
0: Who would be interested in that?
1: I don't know. And you're right. You get a low fare, but then if you want to pick like your seat, $32 to pick this seat, you know, wherever it is on the plane. And unless you want to sit in the very, very back. Which sometimes I can be that cheap that I'll be the last person. Because I'm like,
0: I love the honesty.
1: The airfare was $222. Yeah. Frank and I went last year to Vegas in January with our friend Lindsay. $222 round trip I snagged the tickets for.
0: And they didn't ask us for any more money when we got there.
1: They didn't. It was like a principal thing. I was like, I can't pay more money to upgrade our seats. We got this for $222.
0: What airline was that again?
1: Oh boy, I think it was Southwest. Yeah. It was a good fare.
0: Great deal. Unfortunately, within an hour of being there, I had already lost that much money as well. it goes both ways.
1: Maybe.
0: All right, how's that roof of yours? Yeah, we've got rain, we've got heat, we've got all kinds of problems going on right now. Everything damages your roof. Well, why don't you get up there and check it out and see how it's going? If you're like me, there's a very good reason. I'm not falling off my roof. 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
0: 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Good morning, Hank.
15: Good morning. Here are the stories we are following at this hour. According to Wallet Hub, Massachusetts is the fourth best state to live in. For their 2026 Best States to Live In survey, Wallet Hub compared the 50 states across 51 key indicators of livability. They range from housing costs and income growth to the education rate and hospital systems. Idaho topped the list. Worcester leaders calling on the MBTA to reinstate the heart-to-hub express train and, in general, concentrate on getting things moving between Worcester and Boston and back again. We had some real downpours in July, but the above-average rainfall wasn't enough to get most of the state, including Worcester County, out of severe drought conditions. Below-average rainfall the last couple of years, along with less snowpack, have led to the deficit. The Perseid meteor shower is back. Peak time for the Celestial Light Show is Wednesday night, Thursday morning. Depending where you are and areas with little light pollution near the New Hampshire border may be best, you could see as many as 50 meteors an hour. Red Sox lost to Toronto 2-1, their lone run coming on a controversial 4-out seventh inning. Blue Sox are at home at Polar Park. Sunny with our high in the 80s, overnight low in the 60s with a chance of a shower. Wednesday, look for a mix of sun and clouds, high again into the 80s. I'm Hank Stoltz, and you're up to date.

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2: The first Lethal Weapon movie came out in 1997, believe it or not. And now Mel Gibson saying that Lethal Weapon 5 may happen after Paramount.

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0: 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We're Jen and Frank. We appreciate you spending part of your morning with us. It's 7:56.
1: All right, here's some stories that you need to know to start your Tuesday. 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
0: Peanut butter, protein bread.
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0: As an ignorant non-Mexican food eater, what the heck is that?
1: I'm not quite sure what the quesarito is. It's got cheese in it, though, which I'm happy about.
0: And I'm guessing burgers and smashed up beans.
1: Possibly. And July just recorded as the hottest month ever in the U.S. They started recording this back in 1895. So July was our hottest month ever recorded in the States.
0: I'm so glad I spent some of it in Florida, where you can really appreciate the heat.
1: Where you were sweating it out.
0: Oh, boy.
1: I get it.
0: Oh, geez. You have no idea.
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0: 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Good morning, Hank.
14: Good morning. Here are the stories we are following at this hour. A report by the Worcester MBTA Working Group calls for modernization of rail service on the Worcester-Framingham line and the restoration of more express trains to Boston. Travel time to Boston has increased post-pandemic. Governor Maura Healey signed legislation Monday that she framed as strengthening abortion protections in Massachusetts, ensuring that patients experiencing serious pregnancy complications can receive medically appropriate care from their medical providers that they know and trust here in Massachusetts. It was a wet July with above average rainfall, but a number of counties in Massachusetts, including Worcester, the Cape, Franklin, Hampshire, and Hampden, all remain at level 2 significant drought. Nantucket especially is in need of more precipitation. Taylor Fong.

0: Arms are recalling products such as salsa, dips, sandwiches, and more that contain jalapeno peppers that may be contaminated with salmonella. Many of the products have a sell-by date of August 16th and were sold in major chains. Taylor Farms said so far no illnesses have been linked to the recalled products. Patriots tight end Hunter Henry has signed a two-year extension with the team. Red Sox lost to the Blue Jays 2-1. They go again tonight in Toronto. Sunny today, high in the 80s, overnight low in the 60s, so a little cooler. Wednesday, mix of sun and clouds, high in the 80s. I'm Hank Stoltz, and you're up to date.
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0: XLO. It's Tuesday morning. It's 8:11. Thank you for hanging out with us. We appreciate it.
1: Frank, I have a question to ask you, and I think I might know the answer. When you get a new product, how much of the instruction manual do you actually read?
0: That's a tough call without making me look like a typical idiot man. How do I respond?
1: Honestly.
0: Sometimes we think they're recommendations, okay? Like just some suggestions on how to do something. Maybe you have a better way.
1: Have you ever gotten yourself into a pickle? Like sometimes you're putting together a piece of furniture and you need to read the instructions.
0: Yeah. You know what you need to read is how wide this thing's going to be when it's done. When my son was about to be born, we bought a crib. I put the crib together out in the living room. It took me hours. I was mumbling and saying horrible things. I go to wheel
1: about it. About your soon-to-be newborn child.
0: It was about the crib.
1: That's lovely.
0: I had a beef with the crib. So I get the thing finally put together. When I tell you it was 4 hours, it was all of 4 hours. I go to wheel it in the nursery. It didn't fit. I had to take it apart, bring it in there, and put it together again.
1: That wasn't
0: because I didn't read
1: Frank.
0: The instructions. Yeah.
1: I'm guessing that our friend Frank might have needed a little break after the action when you put it together the first time. Well, I'm bringing it together because a new poll asking people, when you got a new product, how much of the instruction manual do you actually read? Here's how it breaks down. 14% of people, including my dad, Dave, said all of it. Every last page.
0: Dave probably reads it in different languages.
1: No kidding. 29% of people said most of it. 43% of people said some of it, if needed, if they get stuck. 8% of people said none of it. They're right out there saying, I don't even look at the instructions.
0: And 100% of those are guys.
1: Probably. 6% of people said they weren't sure. Now, my dad, I'm here in New York visiting my parents and Grandma Lou, and my dad just went to his local thrift shop and found the bargain of the week. He got a Bluetooth speaker for $1.33. So I said to him, Dad, did it come with the box and the instructions? He's like, no, I Googled and went online and found the model. So he had to demonstrate for me how loud it could be yesterday.
0: Oh, good for you.
1: Yeah, but it changes colors and it has the clock on the front. And he only paid, did you get that, Frank? $1.33. It's brand new.
0: Do you also realize
1: you're so happy?
0: Father's got a lot of patience and I don't.
1: That's true. And he has a lot of time.
0: That's true, too.
1: He's retired. I don't know if you know that. Yeah, so that was his find of the week. He went in line and got the instructions. And he's reading. He's one of the 14% of people that's reading all of that manual.

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10: Good morning. Here are the stories we are following at this hour. According to Wallet Hub, Massachusetts is the 4th best state to live in. For their 2026 Best States to Live In survey, Wallet Hub compared the 50 states across 51 key indicators of livability. They range from housing costs and income growth to the education rate and hospital systems. Idaho topped the list. Worcester leaders calling on the MBTA to reinstate the heart-to-hub express train and, in general, concentrate on getting things moving between Worcester and Boston and back again. We had some real downpours in July, but the above-average rainfall wasn't enough to get most of the state, including Worcester County, out of severe drought conditions. Below-average rainfall the last couple of years, along with less snowpack, have led to the deficit. The Perseid meteor shower is back. Peak time for the Celestial Light Show is Wednesday night, Thursday morning. Depending where you are and areas with little light pollution near the New Hampshire border may be best, you could see as many as 50 meteors an hour. Red Sox lost to Toronto 2-1, their lone run coming on a controversial 4-out 7th inning. Wu Sox are at home at Polar Park. Sunny with our high in the 80s, overnight low in the 60s with a chance of a shower. Wednesday, look for a mix of sun and clouds, high again into the 80s. I'm Hank Stoltz, and you're up to date.
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1: Well, sun followed by some clouds. Your high today, 83. Tonight, mostly cloudy. Your low of 64. Right now, it is partly sunny and 70 at 831, 104.5 XLO.

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Well, this XLO artist says he has no plans to retire anytime soon. We'll let you know who that is next in the buzz. 104.5 XLO. 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
1: The Weeknd says he has no plans to retire. He once teased retirement in January of 2025 in an interview with Variety magazine, but now plans to continue with his career. He says, I'll never disappear. I tested retirement a little bit, and I don't like the way it feels. I'm going to be here forever. He said, it's tough, though, because it's a rat race. More accolades, more success, more shows, more albums, more awards, more number ones, and it never ends until you end it.
2: Well, tell that to Mick Jagger. How old did you tell me he was this morning?
1: 83.
2: He was just seen
1: out dancing under a sparkly disco ball doing his thing.
2: Still on tour every once in a while.
1: But I get it. It's when you retire, and I've just seen it firsthand from maybe my parents, you have a long day to fill. And some people are really good about keeping busy. But I feel like my personality, I would just be like, oh, this couch is really comfortable.
2: Well, I saw somebody else talking about this, and somebody said, well, I like going to the beach. I'll be able to go to the beach every day. And I think it was Harvey Levin on TMZ. He said, okay, go to the beach. First day, sit there all day. Second day, sit there. Eventually, you're going to think this isn't as much fun as you think.
1: Yeah, right now, going to the beach seems like a picnic. Yeah. And I'd bring a picnic with me. Keep it away from the seagulls. Well, Justin Bieber was pictured arriving at Kylie Jenner's very pink 29th birthday party over the weekend. The dress code was anything hot pink. That included feather boas, toy tiaras, three cakes, including

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0: 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We're Jen and Frank. Thanks for spending part of your morning with us. 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
1: We realize how expensive it is to go to a concert these days. And all summer long, we have had the best shows, including this throwback show, TLC, Salt and Peppa, with En Vogue, happening at Xfinity Center on August 30th. You're going to be taken back to the 90s during this 80s, 90s show. And it's going to be awesome. So if you want to go, we're looking for caller 10.
0: At 508-373-1045. 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

0: 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Don't forget Clinton Savings Bank. We teamed up with them. 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If you could stop off at any Clinton Savings Bank branch, you can drop it off or wait and see Jen and I this Saturday from 10 to noon. We'll be at the West Boylston branch with our lemonade stand saying thank you with a cold glass of lemonade.
1: And we just posted a video on our socials, Instagram and Facebook, of us doing a little shopping. And then you'll see a video this week of us making our drop off to Clinton Savings Bank, the West Boylston Street location, where we dropped off all the goodies.
0: Now, speaking of shopping, it's your dad's day to shop, right? 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
1: Yep, he does grocery store Tuesday, heads on over to Walmart, Wally World, whatever you want to call it, and he makes a list because he doesn't want to, you know, make sure he double buys stuff. No. I will say he's amazing. I made chicken piccata the other day, and I was running low on chicken broth, and I went into the cupboard, and there was, like, two ready to go. Like, so he's got backups for everything, so they never run out of anything, which is good.
0: You never know when you're going to need a lot of chicken broth.
1: Hey,
0: just saying, the man's prepared.
1: You need it.
0: Man, he'll be prepared. Listen, if something happens and we all go off the grid for a little while, Dave will be eating good.
1: He's eating good in the neighborhood. And you said, I was saying, my dad's walking around. He's looking through all the cupboards, doing his inventory before he shops, writing down everything that he needs. And you had a friend in high school. His mom was really regimented about that.
0: Yeah, we ended up, we went to college together, too. And his mother put a list on the freezer of everything that's in the freezer and a list on the refrigerator of everything's in there. And if you took something out, you had to check it off and write when you took it. So that way, when it came time to go shopping, she just took the list off and was a running inventory.
1: Did she do that with beverages as well, Frank?
0: Thank God, no.
1: There just checking.

0: 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We're Jen and Frank. It's 9:18. Jenna's bore witness to many of my battles with technology. For some reason, anything I touch stops working, defaults, moves over, or just goes completely blank. Now, yesterday I told you I'd finally settled up on changing my password for my email. I've been getting these notices, I don't know, every other day. And I keep trying to change the stupid thing, and I would change it, and then I get another notice. Well, don't I wake up this morning and guess what? Your password is about to expire in 6 days.
1: They count you down at our company. They'll count you down. And I usually wait till like maybe 5 days out. I'm like, all right. Whenever I get that email, I just panic because having to change that password stinks.
0: And we're no different than everybody else. Everybody's got email. Everybody has the same problem. I mean, but it worked. The one I put in yesterday worked this morning. And now they send me a message saying they're going to change it again in 6 days. Is there a camera around here? Is there something going on? Like, this is why I hate this stuff.
1: Yeah. Like, let's try to, like, you know, get Frank as frustrated as humanly possible with technology.
0: There is a good thing these windows don't
1: open.
0: I'm back
1: tomorrow. All right. I'm back tomorrow.
0: I'm going to write it out now. I'm going to see what happens in 6 days. I'm calling their bluff.
1: Don't do it. No. Change it.
0: You know what? Back in the days when all these businesses were smaller and you could get up and walk over to somebody's desk and go, what the hell? I miss those.
1: I don't know
0: who's sending these. I don't know where they're coming from, but oh well.
1: The person at that desk was not missing it, but you are.
0: Yeah, exactly.
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0: 1045 XLO. We are Jen and Frank. Thank you for spending part of your morning with us. Right now, we're at 9:33.
1: I got to visit a little bit with Grandma Lou yesterday. Went over, said hi to her as I was going to visit her. She was getting a manicure. And that's just one of the treats that she likes to do every couple of weeks. And I had just gotten a manicure the day before. Look how nice
0: very,
1: this looks.
0: Very nice. Yeah, that's your go-to color now.
1: It is. Yeah. We almost got the same color. Uh-huh. I looked at Grandma Lou's nails, and she was kind of getting like a light pink, purpley color.
0: Does she have a...
1: Very festive.
0: Does she have her hair dyed blue? What's going on at this place?
1: No, she doesn't have her hair dyed blue.
0: It's kind of a wild nail color for Grandma Lou, isn't it?
1: No, not at all. If I'm wearing it, how wild can it be?
0: Well, that's a good point.
1: But she's doing fabulous. She says hello to everybody. She has a message for you. She loves you. Tell Frank that I miss him.
0: Well, so, the same here. I've got to get out there and say hi to her.
1: Oh, my
0: God.
1: Still,
0: we're going
1: to take her to the casino.
0: Yeah, we are. There's not enough people there to stop us. We'll make a diversion and we'll go out the back door. That'll be that.
1: Absolutely. Hey, it's Jen. I want to tell you about something that everyone needs to think about. 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

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It's coworker Keith. I saw a TikTok that said it was a perfect evening last night with Olivia Dean at TD Garden. Now, of course, I wish I was there. It's Taylor on XLO. Once upon-

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0: 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So, you know, the benchmark for breaking the record at one time, it stood for a million years, or maybe not that long, but it was 10 weeks at number one on the Billboard Hot 100. Ella, today, 17 weeks at number one. I also just read today that just crossed 600 million streams on Spotify. That is bananas. All right, Somber, the tour stop of your choice, the second national keyword for today, it is potential. Should I spell it for you? Because if it were me, I would get it wrong, too. It's P-O-T-E-N-T-I-A-L. Potential, 95819. Good till noon.
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It's New England's best variety. It's Coworker Keith. So if you think you've heard this song in commercials, you'd be right. It's been used by Chevrolet, Lipton Iced Tea, Hampton by Hilton, Verizon. 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Nice payday for Len. 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

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It's New England's best variety. Jen and Frank tomorrow. And I got some throwback tickets for you guys with TLC, Salt-N-Pepa, and En Vogue. It's iconic. It certainly is. August 30th at Xfinity.

1045 XLO is New England's best variety. You still got time to get the second national keyword in. Go see Sombra at the tour stop of your choice. It's potential, but only good until noon. So you got to hustle a little bit. Potential 95819 1045 XLO. Yeah.

0: 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It's New England's best variety. It's coworker Keith. Lunch coming up today. National Play in the Sand Day, which I assume means a couple of things. You could play in a sandbox, which I have not done recently, and I assume it also means playing in the sand at the beach because it is summer. Here's a fun little fact about me. When I was a kid, and I'm not great with it now, I do not like seaweed. My grandparents used to own a house in Hyannis, and we were close down to, you know, Veterans Park and Kalmus, if you ever go down there. And if there was a semblance, a hint of seaweed, I would not go in the water. And I had a brother who did not bother. He would come out with the seaweed around his neck and torture me. And I also hear people who eat seaweed, and if you're having that for your lunch, that's not my jam.
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And a big night tonight for me. We're bringing the dog to Polar Park. Tail Wagon Tuesday, by the way. 6:45, first pitch. We have a little dog. It's called the Cabochon, which is part King Charles and part Bichon. So if you see a guy with a camera and a little dog, that's probably me. It's Bruno. For just a change.

0: 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Olivia Dean, 104.5 XLO. It's New England's best variety. Hope you guys are having a great lunch. If you happen to have lunch in the noon hour tomorrow, National Vinyl Record Day. Go see my buddy Joe over at Joe's Albums right here in downtown Worcester. I usually pop in on that particular day. And every time it's National Vinyl Record Day, I'm like, I got to organize my vinyl. I got to catalog things. And then I think about it when I'm in the studio. And by the time I get home, that thought has long departed.
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Jen and Frank back tomorrow. I'll tell you, their retro ticket game this week, strong. 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

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It's New England's best variety. It's Coworker Keith. Now, here's a song you would have heard on the radio right after we all found out that our computers were not going to disintegrate because of Y2K and NSYNC on XLO.

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Have you seen some of the videos of Harry playing in Mexico recently? Let's just say that he has not had the best weather. It was a soaking wet Harry Styles over the last couple of days. Of course, got the MSG residency coming up in a couple of weeks. American Girls and Harry at 1045 XLO.

0: 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It's New England's best variety. All right, Somber, the tour stop of your choice. Here comes the next national keyword for today. Good until 3 o'clock. And Rick Bracken time. It's Body, B-O-D-Y. You can say that too, by the way. Rick Bracken time. Body, 95819. Good until 3 o'clock. Somber, the tour stop of your choice. 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

1045 XLO, it's New England's best variety. It's co-worker Keith, Jenny Frank back tomorrow. I haven't done the pop-in on the morning show in the last day or so. I know. They miss me. TLC, Salt and Pepper, and Vogue. It's the iconic tour, literally. 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

0: 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It's New England's best variety. Hard to believe. Thursday night, Patriots' first preseason game at Gillette. I think they take on the Colts now. If you're going to the game or you want to watch it on TV, one thing about the NFL here in 2026, the big names, they don't play, if at all. I mean, Drake may play like the first series, and then they get him out. You don't risk injuries, and I think usually it's like I think they only play three now here in 2026. But anyway, first one at Gillette coming up on Thursday.
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It's New England's best variety. It's Coworker Keith. We'll catch you guys tomorrow after 10. He's got your tickets for Shaboozy, the Outlaws Never Die Tour, September 28th, MGM Music Hall at Fenway. It's XLO.

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I'm Rick Brackett. Thanks for listening. Another beautiful summer day. Only 27 days until Labor Day. Well, actually, that's not too bad. I was thinking it was a bit closer.

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104.5 XLO happening this Saturday, 10 until 5 at the Ecoterium. 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

0: Yes, mostly sunny for the most part. There is the possibility of a stray shower or thunderstorm this afternoon and this evening. Overnight low at 64 tomorrow and Thursday. Mostly sunny days with a high around 85.
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0: 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Remember, Taylor Swift never toured to promote her 12th album, The Life of a Showgirl. 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

0: good weather. Well, there is the chance for a stray shower or a thunderstorm tonight with an overnight low at 64. Tomorrow and Thursday looking really nice with mostly sunny skies and a high of 84.
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Word is Tate McRae and New Jersey Devils star Jack Hughes recently splitting up after months of keeping their romance a secret. Neither have confirmed the relationship or the breakup. So, all rumors, I guess. 104.5 XL.

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Tomorrow, Wednesday, Out to Lunch happening on the Worcester Common right behind City Hall. Once again, 11 until 3. Always lots going on. Now, Kalani.

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We're playing New England's Best Variety. I'm Rick Brackett. Have a great night. Yeah, I'm definitely seeing the days are getting shorter, but more beautiful weather ahead this week. 104.5 XLO.

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